0: Yeah, welcome to Blues Train, Jennifer Magnus.
1: How are you doing?
0: Fine, as usual. And you have been to hell festival. It was a hell of a festival.
1: It's a hell of a festival. I've been to hell many, many times, but not the one near Trondheim. And it was magnificent. It was a really wonderful experience. There was great joy. We had a great time.
0: You feel it at once. You have a good contact with the people, with the audience?
1: Very quickly, yeah. Mm. And, you know, always the blues audience, though, are... They are very hungry. Mm. And that's good, you know. It's always a wonderful feeling when there's, you know, lots and, you know, throngs of people pressed up against the stage and waiting and very, very responsive and anxious for your arrival and responsive when you play and responsive to the, you know, the soloists. And it's really nice. Mm. And that it was exactly like that. It was precisely like that.
0: Different ages as well, not only this past 50?
1: Right, right. Yeah, there were quite a few young people up there, and I was very happy about that, always, you know. Mm.
0: You have a long career, Geneva, now. Been working for a lot of years. You grew up in Detroit?
1: Yeah, originally from Detroit, and then moved around the Midwest quite a lot as a young girl, and then back to Detroit for high school for a while. And, you know, it's a bit like hell, another form of hell.
0: You feel like coming back?
1: Yeah, that's what I told the audience. I'd rather be in hell than in Detroit, you know.
0: Detroit is a very sad sight now.
1: You know, there's quite a lot of redevelopment that's gone on, but it is not it's not an easy city. Mm. It's never been an easy city. Yeah.
2: Det var utdrag av et lengre intervju jeg hadde med Jennifer Magnus tilbake I 2011, sist hun var på Blues in Hell, og hun var også da den gang I Oslo, på Herr Nilsen og holdt konsert. 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Jan Christian, takk for at du lyttet nok en gang til Blues Train. 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

There ain't nothing I can do. You say you lost your love for me, me my love for you. Sit and cry, say goodbye, sing this a sad, sad song. You can bring me flowers, bee.

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Think of me and moan. The choice you made ain't free and clear. It cost me a heavy toll.